0: We'd love to see you.
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0: floor.
1: It's Mix 104.9. Definitely the Monday song that I needed. Sarah here filling in for Dan and Duffy, hence why I need that one. It's been a while since I've had to do the breakfast show, but Dan and Duffy. Well, Duffy back on board tomorrow. Dan's still got another week off. A few people throughout the Facebook world have been asking, what on earth is going up on the Esplanade? Well, as we move into the King's birthday long weekend,

down and see Luke's got a whole bunch of freebies, but you've got to be quick on those. And this week, celebrating those classic Ford cars. How awesome. This is the Cranberries now. It's Sarah here, filling in for Dan and Duffy, our early birds. It's Mix 104.9. Good morning.

It's Mix 104.9. Hope you had a fantastic weekend. Welcome along to Monday. Sarah here, filling in for our early birds, Dan and Duffy. Dan is away another week, but Duffy should be back on board tomorrow. She's flying back in from Alice Springs. She was there for the AFL match, Melbourne versus GWS, and everyone's like, why would you choose Melbourne? Well, I thought Alice Springs has sort of been a home ground for him for a while, so I thought they'd win. No, they got absolutely smashed. But Dan and Duffy back to normal. Well, Duffy back to normal from it tomorrow. There was something popped up on social media over the weekend, and I don't want to give this away because I want to know how much you know about it. She is sporting an entirely new look. It is, I mean, she's been on a hiatus for many, many years. All reports were that it was due to health issues, that she had to step back from the limelight. When she actually became famous, it was huge. She was 47 years old. And honestly, this moment, the Britain's Got Talent judges, the shock on their face

0: It's Mix 104.9. Just on 8:45, Sarah here filling in for the early birds, Dan and Duffy. But Duffy, back on board for the show tomorrow. I'm only here one day only, which is kind of good. I need my rest this week for a challenge that I'm undertaking on Saturday, and it is one of the biggest challenges I've ever done. Before we get into that, it's all in conjunction with Ride Against Cancer NT, and Clive, the founder of this wonderful event, joins us in the studio. Hello.
1: Yeah, good morning, Sarah. How are you today?
0: Excellent. Mm-hmm. Preparations are coming together for the event this Saturday at Hidden Valley.
1: Yes, they certainly are. Things are all happening. We've got the last few things to tidy up.
0: Yeah.
1: Our raffle goes off on Wednesday night at the House Springs Tavern. So we've finalised all of our raffle for this year. We had a raffle pre-event.
0: Yep.
1: And then we'll also have raffles on the day from Better Connections and Coca-Cola as well.
0: Now, for those who haven't heard, Ride Against Cancer NT, it's been a few years in the making now, but you get the community together. We do laps of Hidden Valley Raceway. Yes, it's about to become a racetrack in a few weeks' time. You invite people down on their bikes or just in their runners to participate in this event, and it's all for a beautiful person in your life.
1: Yeah, it certainly is, Sarah. It's something that means a lot to me. And Chantelle was just a beautiful person that never wanted any fuss about her, you know. And so here we are, given plenty of fuss.
0: Yeah. Yes. Doing exactly what she didn't want.
1: Which she probably doesn't want.
0: But, how long ago did